playing the greatest hits of all time. Bryan Adams with Tina Turner, It's Only Love. What a great duet. Good evening, I'm Jen. It's just after 8 o'clock. We're going to keep the greatest hits rolling with some Tom Jones. Here's It's Not Unusual.

0: playing the greatest hits of all time. What a great tune. Casey and the Sunshine Band with Boogie Shoes. Hey, I'm Jen. I have a hard time wrapping my head around the fact that August is almost over. Yeah, the last weekend in August, the CNE is on. My softball team's in the playoffs. Yeah, it's going to get chilly before we know it. I was looking at the escarpment in Hamilton the other day, noticing some trees already changing colors as well. I don't know. Just it seems every year the summer just goes by faster and faster. Hopefully we have our sort of summer go into September like we have in the past few years, because I'm not ready for cold weather. I don't know about you, but yeah, not ready for it. Coming up, more great tunes. CCR on the way. Keith Hampshire and Christopher Cross next.
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playing the greatest hits of all time, Cooper Brothers Rock and Roll Cowboys. Coming up, I'm going to tell you about a great concert, a local concert that you will not want to miss. Right now, it's time for ABBA. Here's the name of the game.

0: we just heard from the Pointer Sisters. I'm so excited on 92.9 The Grand. Hey, I'm Jen. Coming up on Wednesday, the Crooked Stovepipe Folk Orchestra is playing at Riverfront Park in Port Dover. So you can join the Port Dover Harbor Museum for a night of music at the Riverfront concert. So there's jigs, ditties, waltzes, and sing-along favorites all performed by the Crooked Stovepipe Folk Orchestra, and the show starts at 7 p.m. Entry is by donation to the museum, so they encourage you to bring your lawn chair down and enjoy an evening of outdoor music. 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Coming up, we'll hear from Nilsson, Heart on the Way, and the Bee Gees, More Than a Woman, next.
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playing the greatest hits of all time. Eric Clapton with Lay Down Sally. I think everyone's still mourning the loss of Dolly Parton, and CNN had a big blunder the day after she passed away. More on that just ahead. Right now, Honeymoon Suite, New Girl Now.

0: Playing the greatest hits of all time, Gordon Lightfoot with Carefree Highway. Very sad news last week of Dolly Parton's passing, and Tim Curry as well. He had just been hit hard lately with those celebrity deaths. CNN, bit of a blunder. 12 hours after Dolly Parton passed away, they were reporting on it, as CNN would do. However, they posted a photo of a Dolly Parton impersonator from Las Vegas, and the person who owned that image, who is that person, said, "The last few days have been devastating to myself and to millions of people around the world, but I do want to clear the air on a very, very important subject. I would never give permission to use my image and say that I am Dolly Parton." Come on, CNN. Do better. Coming up next, Grand Funk Railroad.
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playing the greatest hits of all time, Jackson Hawk, Into the Mystic. I spoke earlier in my show about how I have a hard time believing summer's almost over. But you know the great thing about this time of year? There are lots of fairs going on. And coming up, I'll let you know how you could score a family four-pack of tickets to an upcoming fair. That's going to be a lot of fun. More on that just ahead. Right now, Sister Sledge, We Are Family.

0: We just heard from the Archies, Sugar Sugar on 92.9 The Grand. Hey, I'm Jen. It is that time of year. Lots of fairs are coming up, and right now there's a great grand freebie up for grabs. Your chance to grab a 4-pack of tickets to the Binbrook Fair. So the tradition continues. It's the 173rd annual Binbrook Fall Fair, and it's all happening September 18th to the 20th at the Binbrook Fairgrounds. 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If you're like me and you love Brussels sprouts, get them there. They're still on the vine. They're so delicious. Good luck. You have until Thursday to enter.
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playing the greatest hits of all time, Street Heart with Tin Soldier. Hey, I'm Jen. If you love tiramisu, well, I have a job you may want to apply for. More on that just ahead right now. BJ Thomas, Raindrops Keep Falling on My Head.

0: Playing the greatest hits of all time, Charity Brown, you beat me to the punch. Hey, I'm Jen. If you love tiramisu, well, the Tiramisu World Cup needs 130 taste testers. So this all happens in Treviso, Italy every year, and they're once again accepting applications for taste testers for the Tiramisu World Cup, which sounds like a delicious event. It returns to Treviso this October, and applicants must pass an online test to join the judging panel. I don't entirely understand how that would work, because wouldn't your palate be what needs to be good? But they are hiring 130 amateur judges for the Tiramisu World Cup. That does sound like a very delicious job. Coming up next, Elton John.
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0: We just heard from April Wine. Tonight is a wonderful time on 92.9 The Grand. Hey, I'm Jen. You know what else is a wonderful time? The Ruthven Park's 4th Annual Celtic Festival. That's coming up on Saturday, September 5th. It goes from 11 a.m. to 4:30. Just $15 per person, so it's a full day of Celtic celebration at Ruthven Park. 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Again, this is all happening on Saturday, 11 to 4:30 at Ruthven Park. Coming up next, the Babies.
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playing the greatest hits of all time, five-man electrical band with Werewolf. A couple of weekends from now, I am going to Wonderland for the first time this year. I love roller coasters, but I read an article about a scary one at a Six Flags that caused some pretty bad injuries. I'm going to let you know what that is in just a couple songs right now. Blues Image, Ride Captain Ride.

0: Playing the greatest hits of all time, Heart with Heartless. Hey, I'm Jen. If you know me, you know I love riding roller coasters. I read this story about one in Six Flags in California, and it kind of terrified me. So this roller coaster has since been closed because riders needed brain surgeries after riding it. So it was called the Magic Mountain X2 at Six Flags in Valencia, California. And two riders needed emergency brain surgery after riding it. A Hawaii woman hit her head against the headrest and did not regain consciousness for 2 weeks. 6 days later, a woman named Naomi Wilkinson lost consciousness and needed emergency brain surgery to get over that. How terrifying is that? Did they not test this ride? That just seems completely not okay. People had brain injuries after being on a roller coaster. It's making me a little apprehensive to hop on a roller coaster again. Coming up next, Neil Diamond.
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0: We just heard from Gordon Lightfoot, The Wreck of the Edmund Fitzgerald on 92.9 The Grand. We're coming up to midnight. That means my time here is almost up. If you haven't heard, Trevor has decided to move in a different direction away from 92.9 The Grand. We wish Trevor all the best and thank him for all the wonderful mornings he shared with us and with you over the last 4 years. But our very own Gary, who you may remember from evenings and weekends, will be taking over the morning show. Congratulations to Gary. I hope you'll make him feel very welcome. He really is a wonderful human being. So, yes, Gary will be joining you tomorrow morning and every morning bright and early at 5:30 right here on 92.9 The Grand. Coming up next, the cars, and I've got Rush on deck.
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0: that you?
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0: Oh, Cornelius.
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0: My 3 minutes is just about up.
1: Oh, I'm sorry. Cornelius, we can't handle it this weekend.
0: Oh, really?
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0: Bye. Wolf? 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

playing the greatest hits of all time. It's 92.9 The Grand. That is Joe Walsh, and life has been good to me. Life good for you this Monday morning? Yeah, sure it is. It is 5:32, and good morning. I'm Gary Chin. Well, the showers and a chance of a thunderstorm, that ending late this afternoon. Then we should see a mix of sun and cloud later on today. High today of 25, the humidex back up there again, 30. And then tomorrow, get this, a mix of sun and cloud. Again, a chance of showers and thunderstorms in the afternoon. Tuesday's high, 29. The humidex on Tuesday could feel like 37 degrees. Right now, it's 20 degrees in York. Well, coming up tonight, and this apparently will be the last scheduled nightly closure for road work in Caledonia. Coming up tonight, starting at 7 o'clock, going to 7 in the morning. And this is for, some paving work and some markings on those pavements and live painting. And it'll be Argyle Street Bridge, Argyle Street North from the bridge to Sutherland Street, Four Far Street East to Argyle Street and Berwick Street. And while the paving wraps up, additional overnight closures will occur soon for crosswalks and minor adjustments. So keep that coming up tonight. Keep that in mind. Coming up tonight starting at 7 o'clock. And follow the posted detours. Love grows where my rosemary goes. It is Edison Lighthouse. A 92.9 The Grand, playing the greatest hits of all time.

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0: Kelly the Bridge, it's Will Tom, 92.9 The Grand. You know what? If you're waking me up at this time of the day, you better have a coffee in your hand. That is Wham! Wake Me Up Before You Go-Go. It is 5:42. We can expect the showers and a chance of a thunderstorm heading late this afternoon. And then a mix of sun and cloud, which would be nice. High of 25 today. The humidex up there at 30. Now, you haven't taken that window air conditioner out yet, have you? Because coming up tomorrow, a mix of sun and cloud, chance of showers and a thunderstorm in the afternoon. Tomorrow's high, 29. The humidex could get up there at 37 degrees. Yes, and did you have company over the weekend or maybe over the summer? People visiting from, you know, near and far. You know, we've all heard that old joke, you know, guests are like fish, begin to smell after 3 days, right? But according to HuffPost, here are the top five rudest things you can do in someone else's house. So maybe not do these things, okay? Overstay your welcome. Yeah, that's number one. Snooping. But I'm pretty sure a lot of people do that, especially maybe the medicine cabinet. All right, disrespecting the shoe rules. You should always ask, you want your shoes on, shoes off? What am I going to do? Also, showing up empty-handed. That's not a good thing. Maybe a bottle of wine or, you know, some flowers. And touching and moving things is another thing you shouldn't do when you're a guest at somebody else's house, like rearrange the living room furniture while they're in the kitchen or something. What? So, yeah, keep all those in mind if you visiting somebody. Don't snoop in the medicine cabinet for sure. You know, with our next song, I would have called him Mr. Ed, but apparently that was taken.
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0: 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I assume all the good names were taken already. Horse with no name. This is America.

play the greatest hits of all time, but he's 92.9 at the Grand. It is 5:54, and Laura Hampshire will bring us the latest news, weather, and sports. That is coming up at 6 o'clock. This song went to number one on quite a few charts. It also won a Grammy Award. It is from her album called Bad Girls from 79. It is Donna Summer. It's Bad Girls and Hot Stuff on 92.9 The Grand.

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2: Good morning. It's 6 o'clock. I'm Laura Hampshire. This is 92.9 The Grand News. Here's what's making news this hour. A private venue in Burlington is apologizing for being misled into hosting the Dominion Society. The Atrium says the last-minute booking for a film documentary was made under a person's name on Saturday and not the white supremacist group. It says the majority of the company, including the owner, are immigrants. Burlington's mayor also denounced the event while a counter-rally was held at Hamilton City Hall. There's a new sign at 50 Point Conservation Area in Hamilton. The premier unveiled it on Saturday.
3: I'm here on the shores of beautiful Lake Ontario, a crown jewel of our province and our country. You may have heard that President Trump is trying to rename this lake, all because he doesn't like Ontario and Canada standing up for ourselves.
2: The sign says Lake Ontario, now and always. Meanwhile, the name Lake America now appears on Google Maps for users in the U.S. Voting gets underway today in by-elections in three federal ridings, one in the Toronto riding of Beaches East York, while the others are in Quebec and BC. Meanwhile, advance voter turnout for the Hamilton East Stony Creek by-election is extremely disappointing. Preliminary figures indicate that only 5% of registered voters cast their ballots last week ahead of Thursday's by-election. Numbers in the other two by-elections were about the same, 5% in Scarborough Southwest and only 4.4 in York Simcoe. Haldimand is inviting you to design the county's official I Voted sticker for the upcoming municipal and school board elections. The winning design will be professionally produced and distributed to voters after they cast their ballot while supplies last. The contest is an opportunity to showcase what makes Haldimand unique. You have 3 weeks to apply at haldimandvotes.ca. Workers at General Motors have voted overwhelmingly in favor of ratifying new contracts with the automaker. The union says the three-year collective agreements increase wages for full-rate production members and skilled trade workers, as well as commit more than $1 billion in investments to Canadian GM facilities. In sports, the Blue Jays completed a three-game sweep of the Mariners with a 7-0 win and are 1.5 games back of the final AL wildcard berth. The Hamilton Cardinals finished the regular season with a 15-3 win over Brantford to clinch home field advantage in the semifinals. In the CFL, the Lions topped the Red Blacks 45-24 and the Ticats fell to the Stampeders 28-23. Weather is next.
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5: 92.9 The Grand, it is 6:03 in our weather forecast. Showers, chance of a thunderstorm ending late this afternoon. Then a mix of sun and cloud. High today of 25. The humidex could feel like 30. Tonight, mostly cloudy. Low of 20. And then tomorrow, a mix of sun and cloud. Chance of showers and a thunderstorm in the afternoon. High of 29. Humidex of 37. Right now, 20 degrees in Burlington, Cayuga, and Dunville. There's weather and more at 92.9 The Grand, .fm. Hey, good morning. I'm Gary Chittum. It is 4 minutes after 6 o'clock coming up this hour. We'll have a look at my question of the day, and we'll also talk about our tail wagger. Right now, it's me and Bobby McGee and Janis Joplin.

0: Playing the Grizz, it's full time, 92.9 The Grand. We're singing a song and saying good morning to the starshine. Though it looks pretty dark out there still, that is all over. It is 6:12, and yeah, the showers, chance of a thunderstorm, that ending late this afternoon. Then we could see a mix of sun and cloud. High today of 25, the humidex up there at 30. And tomorrow, a mix of sun and cloud, though there is a chance of a shower or thunderstorm Tuesday afternoon. Tuesday's high, 29. The humidex tomorrow could feel like 37 degrees. I'm Gary Chinaman. My question of the day up on our 92.9 The Grand Facebook page. And maybe not do this tomorrow. It's going to be so hot and humid. Here's the question. Would you rather spend an entire day organizing the garage or sorting through boxes of old photos? Now, with the garage, and if you were anything like me, sometimes it just gets a little overwhelming, right? And it needs to be done sometimes. I remember back in the day, I would spend more time looking for a tool than it actually took me the time to do the job with that tool. Yeah, where is that screwdriver? And, you know, it's buried under a bunch of other stuff, right? Or the second part of the question, would you rather go through some old photographs? And that's kind of fun, and just sit there and reminisce. And you never get through them all because you're sitting there talking. Maybe some tears are in your eyes too, right? So let me know on our 92.9 The Grand Facebook page, would you rather spend the entire day organizing the garage or sorting through some old boxes of photographs? Let us know on our 92.9 The Grand Facebook page. Mr. McDonald and his doobies next.
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0: 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It is 6:15. This song, written by Kenny Loggins and Michael McDonald. It is the Doobie Brothers. It's What a Fool Believes on 92.9 The Grand.

0: playing the greatest hits of all time. 92.9 The Grand, Sweeney Todd, Roxy Roller. 86 to 182, shower chance for thunderstorm ending late this afternoon, then a mix of sun and cloud, and the high today of 25. Humidex could feel like 30. And then tomorrow, again, a chance of showers and thunderstorms, and the high of 29 Tuesday, and the humidex on Tuesday could feel like 37 degrees. I'm just going to crawl under a rock or something. Good morning, I'm Gary Chittum, 86 to 182.
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0: Well, let me tell you about today's tail wagger. Silver is a sweet and friendly 8-year-old boy who is a beautiful and as he is lovable. This gentle fella enjoys spending time with people and he's got plenty of love to give. When Silver arrived to the Burlington Humane Society, he had an elevated blood sugar. Thankfully, he responded wonderfully to a fancy feast wet food only diet and is now diabetic remission. Silver will need to remain on his current diet, potentially for life, and have glucose blood work done twice a year to monitor his health. Yeah, we want our cats and dogs to be healthy. Yes, this wonderful boy is ready for a special forever home. And yes, check out Silver today at 92.9thegrand.fm. 92.9thegrand.fm and check out Silver. 86.23, ain't no mountain high enough. Marvin Gaye and Tammy Terrell.

0: morning at 6:30. I'm Laura Hampshire. This is 92.9 The Grand News. Here's what's making news this hour. A private venue in Burlington is apologizing for being misled into hosting the Dominion Society. The atrium says the last-minute booking for a film documentary was made under a person's name on Saturday and not the white supremacist group. It says the majority of the company, including the owner, are immigrants. Burlington's mayor also denounced the event while a counter-rally was held at Hamilton City Hall. There's a new sign at 50 Point Conservation Area in Hamilton. The premier unveiled it on Saturday.
1: I'm here on the shores of beautiful Lake Ontario, a crown jewel of our province and our country. You may have heard that President Trump is trying to rename this lake, all because he doesn't like Ontario and Canada standing up for ourselves.
0: The sign says Lake Ontario, now and always. Meanwhile, the name Lake America now appears on Google Maps for users in the U.S. Voting gets underway today in by-elections in three federal ridings, one in the Toronto riding of Beaches East York, while the others are in Quebec and BC. Meanwhile, advance voter turnout for the Hamilton East Stoney Creek by-election is extremely disappointing. Preliminary figures indicate that only 5% of registered voters cast their ballots last week ahead of Thursday's by-election. Numbers in the other two by-elections were about the same, 5% in Scarborough Southwest and only 4.4 in York Simcoe. Haldimand is inviting you to design the county's official I Voted sticker for the upcoming municipal and school board elections. The winning design will be professionally produced and distributed to voters after they cast their ballot while supplies last. The contest is an opportunity to showcase what makes Haldimand unique. You have 3 weeks to apply at haldimandvotes.ca. Workers at General Motors have voted overwhelmingly in favor of ratifying new contracts with the automaker. The union says the three-year collective agreements increase wages for full-rate production members and skilled trade workers, as well as commit more than $1 billion in investments to Canadian GM facilities. In sports, the Blue Jays completed a three-game sweep of the Mariners with a 7-0 win and are 1.5 games back of the final AL wildcard berth. The Hamilton Cardinals finished the regular season with a 15-3 win over Brantford to clinch home field advantage in the semifinals. In the CFL, the Lions topped the Red Blacks 45-24 and the Ticats fell to the Stampeders 28-23. Weather is next.
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3: 92.9 The Grand, our weather forecast. Showers, chance of a thunderstorm ending late this afternoon. Then a mix of sun and cloud. High today of 25. The humidex could feel like 30. Tonight, mostly cloudy and low of 20. And then for Tuesday, a mix of sun and cloud. A chance of showers and a thunderstorm in the afternoon. Tuesday's high, 29. The humidex could feel like 37. Right now, 20 degrees in Jarvis, Caledonia, and Hamilton. 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And good morning, I'm Gary Chittum. It is 6:33. Coming up this half hour, we'll have a look at some stuff I've seen recently on Facebook. And I'll tell you about a project that the Caledonia Lions are doing. That's all coming up. But right now, it's Band on the Run, Paul McCartney and Wings.

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0: on the grand. The animal has got to get out of this place, man. It is 6:42, and yes, we can expect showers and a chance of a thunderstorm ending this afternoon. And then a mix of sun and cloud. 25 for the high today. The humidity could feel like 30. Now tomorrow, a mix of sun and cloud. Again, a chance of a shower or thunderstorm. Tomorrow's high, 29. The humidity could feel like 37 degrees tomorrow. It is 6:42, and here's a few things I've seen recently on Facebook. You know, someone posted this the other day. They said, you know that thing in your mind that warns you that this might be a bad idea? How do you get one of those? Also from Facebook, money doesn't impress me. Giving it to me certainly does. And finally, from Facebook, if a cookie falls on the ground and you pick it up, does that count as a squat? Yeah. It is 6:42. We'll do some jamming with Bob Marley after this.
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0: 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You know, this song has been used in a few movies and TV shows, like The Simpsons episode, The K-9 Mutiny, Bob Marley and the Wailers, jamming on 92.9 The Grand. Oh!

playing the greatest hits of all time, 92.9 The Gram. They've been around for 50 years, and we're still loving their music. That is Triumph. And late on the line, it is 6:52. Showers, chance for a thunderstorm. That should be ending late this afternoon. Then we can expect a mix of sun and cloud. High today of 25. The humidex could feel like 30. Cloudy tonight, 20 for the low. And then tomorrow, mix of sun and cloud. Chance of showers and a thunderstorm in the afternoon. 29 for the high tomorrow, and the humidex could feel like 37 degrees. Yeah, we're back to that again. Well, the Caledonia Lions Club, they are collecting gently worn shoes to send to Souls for Souls Canada, where they'll be distributed worldwide. All gently used shoes, no heels, please, will be dropped off in a bin at the Caledonia Arena at 100 Haddington Street. So you got a pair of shoes that are pretty good shape, but, donate them. The shoes will go to help local entrepreneurs in third world countries to get out of poverty by creating their own storefront to sell the shoes. So help out the Caledonia Lions as they help a bunch of other people, Souls for Souls, and drop off these shoes at 100 Haddington Street in Caledonia at the arena. And you never know, you can make someone's dream come true. It is 6:53. You make my dreams come true. It's Hall & Oates on 92.9 The Grand, playing the greatest hits of all.

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1: Good morning. It's 7 o'clock. I'm Laura Hampshire. This is 92.9 The Grand News. Here's what's making news this hour. A private venue in Burlington is apologizing for being misled into hosting the Dominion Society. The Atrium says the last-minute booking for a film documentary was made under a person's name on Saturday and not the white supremacist group. It says the majority of the company, including the owner, are immigrants. Burlington's mayor also denounced the event while a counter-rally was held at Hamilton City Hall. There's a new sign at 50 Point Conservation Area in Hamilton. The premier unveiled it on Saturday.
2: I'm here on the shores of beautiful Lake Ontario, a crown jewel of our province and our country. You may have heard that President Trump is trying to rename this lake, all because he doesn't like Ontario and Canada standing up for ourselves.
1: The sign says Lake Ontario, now and always. Meanwhile, the name Lake America now appears on Google Maps for users in the U.S. Voting gets underway today in by-elections in three federal ridings, one in the Toronto riding of Beaches East York, while the others are in Quebec and BC. Meanwhile, advance voter turnout for the Hamilton East Stony Creek by-election is extremely disappointing. Preliminary figures indicate that only 5% of registered voters cast their ballots last week ahead of Thursday's by-election. Numbers in the other two by-elections were about the same, 5% in Scarborough Southwest and only 4.4 in York Simcoe. Haldimand is inviting you to design the county's official I Voted sticker for the upcoming municipal and school board elections. The winning design will be professionally produced and distributed to voters after they cast their ballot while supplies last. The contest is an opportunity to showcase what makes Haldimand unique. You have 3 weeks to apply at haldimandvotes.ca. Workers at General Motors have voted overwhelmingly in favor of ratifying new contracts with the automaker. The union says the three-year collective agreements increase wages for full-rate production members and skilled trade workers, as well as commit more than $1 billion in investments to Canadian GM facilities. In sports, the Blue Jays completed a three-game sweep of the Mariners with a 7-0 win and are 1.5 games back of the final AL wildcard berth. The Hamilton Cardinals finished the regular season with a 15-3 win over Brantford to clinch home field advantage in the semifinals. In the CFL, the Lions topped the Red Blacks 45-24 and the Ticats fell to the Stampeders 28-23. Weather is next.
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4: 92.9 The Grand, our weather forecast, showers and a chance of a thunderstorm ending late this afternoon, then a mix of sun and cloud. High today of 25, the humidex could feel like 30. Tonight, mostly cloudy, low of 20. Tomorrow, again, a mix of sun and cloud, chance of showers and a thunderstorm in the afternoon. 29 for the high, the humidex tomorrow could feel like 37. Right now, it's 20 degrees in Dunville, Burlington, and Caledonia. There's weather and more at 92.9thegrand.fm. Hey, good morning, I'm Gary Chittum. It is 7:04. Coming up this hour, we'll have a look at some of your answers to my Facebook question of the day. It's up right now on our 92.9 The Grand Facebook page. Plus, I will tell you what the Caledonia Sox baseball team is up to. Right now, Breakfast in America. This is Supertramp.

0: Playing the greatest hits of all time, 92.9 The Grant. I'm sure we have a few more days like that. Summer breeze, Hills and Crofts. It is 7:10, and good morning. I'm Gary Chittiman. My question of the day, I'm on our 92.9 The Grant Facebook page. And we're either going to do something that we really, really love or something that, oh, man, do I have to do that? So here's the question. Would you rather spend the entire day organizing the garage or sorting through boxes of old photographs? Which is kind of a fun thing to do, really. Kathy says, yes, organize the photos. Therese says, sorting through old photos, something I desperately need to get to. And I sat down a few weeks ago with my friend Pamela, and we went through some old photographs and reminiscing, but, you know, they need to be organized. So maybe people down the road can look at these photographs, too, and not get lost. Constance says, sorting through the old photographs, much more interesting, and remember old memories. Shelley says, sorting through the old photographs, nobody wants to do the garage. And then finally from Robert, Robert says, organizing the garage that I don't have. So there you go. Job done. It's 7-Eleven. He was the spaceman in the group Kiss. We have his solo hit from 78 next.
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0: 92.9 The Grand, we're playing the greatest hits of all time. You know, this song was originally done in 1975 by a group called Hello. Redone about 3 years later by this guy. Yeah, we know him from Kiss, Ace Frehley. It's New York Groove on 92.9 The Grand, playing the greatest hits of all time.

Is it a bird? Is it a plane? No, it is the Sunshine Superman. Yes, dropping off sunblock to everybody. It is 7:20. I'm Gary Chittum, and yes, our weather forecast, we can expect the showers and thunderstorms ending late this afternoon. And the high today of 25, the humidex of 30 degrees today. Cloudy tonight, 20 for the low, and tomorrow, mix of sun and cloud, again, a chance of a shower or thunderstorm in the afternoon. Tuesday's high, 29. The humidex tomorrow, believe it or not, could feel like 37 degrees. It's 7:20, and you know, the Toronto Blue Jays, fun to watch over the last few days. Yeah, we're hoping, aren't we? We're hoping. And how about Kirky stealing second base the other day? Yeah, that was fun to watch too. It wasn't pretty. It wasn't pretty, but it was fun to watch. I love Kirk. My grandsons, their ball games just ended in Flamborough the other day. My daughters, their season ender tournament was this past weekend up at Turner Park in Hamilton. And I got this note from the Caledonia Sox Baseball Club the other day. Their regular season is over, but there's still some baseball yet to be played. They'll be taking part in their year-end league tournament coming up on the weekend in Fisherville, running from September 3rd to the 5th. So, yeah, if you're looking to catch some local baseball, that is what to do. Fisherville, September 3rd and 5th. Yes, and thanks to Jaden for all that information he sent me the other day. 7:21 as we escape. It is the Pina Colada song. Rupert Holmes on the brand.

0: morning at 7:30. I'm Laura Hampshire. This is 92.9 The Grand News. Here's what's making news this hour. Despite the best efforts from community leaders, the Dominion Society has held its conference. The white nationalist group hosted DomCon at the Atrium in Burlington on Saturday. The venue says the last-minute booking was made for a film documentary under a person's name, and it is a shame to be associated with the group in any way, adding its owner is an immigrant. The premier has put up a Lake Ontario sign along Hamilton's waterfront. Doug Ford says it's in response to Donald Trump's executive order changing the name to Lake America.
1: Long before President Trump, this lake was called Lake Ontario. And long after President Trump is gone, it will still be called Lake Ontario.
0: The sign is at 50 Point Conservation Area. It says Lake Ontario now and forever, while the name Lake America now appears for American users on Google Maps. Voters in the East Toronto riding of Beaches East York will head to the polls today. It's one of three federal by-elections being held in Ontario, Quebec, and BC to fill recently vacated seats in Parliament. Voter turnout has been released for advance polls in the Hamilton East Stony Creek by-election. It only showed about 5% of registered voters took advantage of casting a ballot early last week. Turnout was also about 5% in Scarborough Southwest, while 4.4% voted in York Simcoe. The official by-election day is Thursday. You can leave your mark on local election history by designing Haldimand's official I Voted sticker for the municipal and school board elections. The winning design will be professionally produced and distributed to voters after they cast their ballot while supplies last. The sticker design should reflect the spirit, identity, and pride of Haldimand. They can be hand-drawn or digitally created, but without using AI. Unionized workers at General Motors have voted to ratify new agreements with the automaker. The three-year collective agreements will increase wages for full-rate production members to more than $50 an hour and almost $63 an hour for skilled trade workers with 3% annual increases. It also includes more than $1 billion in planned investment at Canadian GM facilities. In sports, the Toronto Blue Jays swept the Mariners with a 7-0 win. The Hamilton Cardinals beat Brantford 15-3 to finish the regular season. In the CFL, the Lions topped the Red Blacks 45-24, while the Ticats fell to the Stampeders 28-23. Weather is next.
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3: 92.9 The Grand, 7:33. Our weather forecast, showers, chance of a thunderstorm ending late this afternoon. And then a mix of sun and cloud today. High of 25. The humidex could feel like 30. Mostly cloudy tonight and low of 20. Tomorrow, a mix of sun and cloud, chance of showers and a thunderstorm in the afternoon. High of 29. The humidex on Tuesday could feel like 37 degrees. Right now, we're looking at 20 degrees Celsius in Hagersville, Caledonia and Hamilton. There's weather and more at 92.9 The Grand at .fm. Well, good morning. I'm Gary Chittum. It is 7:34. Coming up this half hour, we'll have a look at my silly stats. And I'll tell you about a big day that's coming up in Hagersville. Right now, it's Fire and Rain and James Taylor.

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Playing the greatest hits of all time, 92.9 The Grand, is 740. That's Fleetwood Mac, and I want to be with you everywhere or anywhere, except when you get into trouble. I don't want to be with you at all. A shower's chance with thunderstorm ending late this afternoon. We should see later on today a mix of sun and cloud. 25 for the high today, and the humidex could feel like 30. Cloudy tonight, low of 20. Tomorrow, a mix of sun and cloud, chance of showers and a thunderstorm in the afternoon. 29 for the high on Tuesday. The humidex tomorrow could reach 37 degrees. 741, have a look at our silly stats this morning. Did you know that the current record for the number of socks worn on one foot all at the same time is 184? You know, it would have been 185, but one got lost in the dryer. Also, silly stats, around 76% of men spend at least some part of their day on the couch. As a matter of fact, I was listening to that Fleetwood Mac song, On the Couch. And finally today, with our silly stats, 44% of women agree that dancing

0: part of a perfect date night. And thus, that is why I am always dateless. Thank you very much. 741. It was a number one disco hit back in 1980. Donna Ross up after this.
1: Here's what's happening around town for Monday, August 31st. I'm Matt Wilson. 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
0: Playing the greatest hits of all time. It's 92.9 The Grand. It's about 15 minutes before 8 o'clock. From her 1980 album called Diana, I'm coming out. Diana Ross on The Grand.

Ladies and gentlemen, it's a full-time Mick Jagger. The Rolling Stones can't get no satisfaction. It is 7:51. And yeah, it's cloudy, showers, and maybe even a chance of a thunderstorm. That should all be ending later today and this afternoon. And we might see a mix of sun and cloud, which would be nice. 25 for the high today. The humidex up there at 30 tomorrow. Mix of sun and cloud. Chance of showers and a thunderstorm in the afternoon. Tuesday's high 29. The humidex tomorrow could feel like 37. And you notice that the sunset now is just before 8 o'clock at night. Oh, boy. 7:52. You know what? This is always a fun time for everyone. And the weather for Saturday in Hagersville, they're calling for a mix of sun and cloud and high of 25 degrees, which will be just perfect, perfect weather as we all head to the 17th annual Hagersville Lions Summer's End Festival, taking place coming up on Saturday, 9 to 4 o'clock at the Sergeant Andrew Arnett Memorial Park. And you'll find that right in the middle of that triangle in Hagersville. You know what I'm talking about. Yes, this free community event features complimentary food, including sweet corn, hot dogs, drinks while supplies last. And your family can enjoy a classic car show as well. There will be bouncy castles, face painting going on. Yeah, can you do something with this thing here I got? Wall climbing as well. Well, and a Wild West show and lots of entertainment, including Rockin' Ray's Retro Rockers as well. So that is the 17th annual Hagersville Lions Summer's End Festival coming up on Saturday, 9 to 4 o'clock in Hagersville. You'll have a great time. Plus, you'll also be able to meet some local fire and EMS crews, too. And you'll shake their hands and say, thank you very much for what you do. Yes, lots of live entertainment going on the main stage. You know what? We all need love and a good dark roast. It's Dominic Triano on 92.9 The Grand.

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2: Good morning. It's 8 o'clock. I'm Laura Hampshire. This is 92.9 The Grand News. Here's what's making news this hour. A private venue in Burlington is apologizing for being misled into hosting the Dominion Society. The Atrium says the last-minute booking for a film documentary was made under a person's name on Saturday and not the white supremacist group. It says the majority of the company, including the owner, are immigrants. Burlington's mayor also denounced the event while a counter-rally was held at Hamilton City Hall. There's a new sign at 50 Point Conservation Area in Hamilton. The premier unveiled it on Saturday.
3: I'm here on the shores of beautiful Lake Ontario, a crown jewel of our province and our country. You may have heard that President Trump is trying to rename this lake, all because he doesn't like Ontario and Canada standing up for ourselves.
2: The sign says Lake Ontario, now and always. Meanwhile, the name Lake America now appears on Google Maps for users in the U.S. Voting gets underway today in by-elections in three federal ridings, one in the Toronto riding of Beaches East York, while the others are in Quebec and BC. Meanwhile, advance voter turnout for the Hamilton East Stony Creek by-election is extremely disappointing. Preliminary figures indicate that only 5% of registered voters cast their ballots last week ahead of Thursday's by-election. Numbers in the other two by-elections were about the same, 5% in Scarborough Southwest and only 4.4 in York Simcoe. Haldimand is inviting you to design the county's official I Voted sticker for the upcoming municipal and school board elections. The winning design will be professionally produced and distributed to voters after they cast their ballot while supplies last. The contest is an opportunity to showcase what makes Haldimand unique. You have 3 weeks to apply at haldimandvotes.ca. Workers at General Motors have voted overwhelmingly in favor of ratifying new contracts with the automaker. The union says the three-year collective agreements increase wages for full-rate production members and skilled trade workers, as well as commit more than $1 billion in investments to Canadian GM facilities. In sports, the Blue Jays completed a three-game sweep of the Mariners with a 7-0 win and are 1.5 games back of the final AL wildcard berth. The Hamilton Cardinals finished the regular season with a 15-3 win over Brantford to clinch home field advantage in the semifinals. In the CFL, the Lions topped the Red Blacks 45-24 and the Ticats fell to the Stampeders 28-23. Weather is next.
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7: 92.9 The Grand, it is 8:03. Our weather forecast, showers, chance of a thunderstorm ending late this afternoon. Then a mix of sun and cloud. 25 for the high today. The humidex could feel like 30. Cloudy tonight, low of 20. And tomorrow, mix of sun and cloud. There is a chance of showers and a thunderstorm late afternoon. Tomorrow's high, 29. The humidex on Tuesday could feel like 37. Right now, 20 degrees in Cayuga, 21 in Jarvis, 20 degrees in Caledonia. There's weather and more at 92.9thegrand.fm. Good morning, I'm Gary Chittum. It is 8:04, and coming up later on this half hour, we'll have another look at my question of the day and your answers. And also, did you hear this? We're going to talk about a voice, a great singer, and another singer. But right now, Saturday in the Park, here's Chicago.

0: Cause I gotta have faith. Ooh, I gotta have
1: The Grand, greatest hits of all time, and that is George Michael and Faith. It is 11 after 8 o'clock, and our weather forecast, a chance of showers and a thunderstorm ending late this afternoon, then a mix of sun and cloud, and the high today of 25 degrees. My question of the day up on our 92.9 The Grand Facebook page, and I want to know, would you rather spend an entire day organizing the garage or sorting through boxes of old photographs? Deb says, I would do the old photographs thing a lot, and it literally takes forever because you sit there and you reminisce, and then you wonder, well, who is in that picture? There's mom and dad, but who's that person standing beside them? Who is that? Yeah, and I'm thinking, you know, and people would flip them over and maybe write on the back of it, you know, who they were and what year it was, right? I'm thinking about today's photographs. My kids, they're in their 30s. They take hundreds of photographs a year, and, well, what happens to them, right? They're going to be lost in the cloud. There's nothing tactile that we can touch in an old box that we can look at years down the road. And that's kind of a shame, I think. Dale says, I organized my garage a few years ago, so definitely sorting through old photographs. I've got a lifetime of pictures in photo albums and so many great memories. Rob says, we had a party for my mom's 65th birthday. We took a box of photos and 10 felt-tip markers and asked my aunts and uncles to write down anything they recall about the photos. Rob, that is an excellent, excellent idea. Crystal says, going through old photographs, it's nice to bring back memories. Sue says she'd rather do the garage. And finally, from Annette, sorting through old photos. My husband can do the garage. It's his stuff out there. So thank you all very much for your answers this morning. I'll be posting mine in a couple of minutes. It is 8:12. Fontella Bass and her number one song from 65 up in a sec.
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1: As always, we're playing the greatest hits of all time. It is 15 minutes after 8 o'clock. Of Shirley, we'll have a look at, well, did you hear this? This was a number one song back in 1965. Fontella Bass and Rescue Me on 92.9.

by the Grand, Minstrel Gypsy, the Stampeders. 821, as we're playing the greatest hits of all time, I'm Gary Chinaman. Well, did you hear this? Peter Cullen, the voice of Optimus Prime in the Transformers, and Eeyore in Winnie the Pooh, well, he has died at the age of 85. I can't believe the same person voices those two different things. Yeah. Also, did you hear this? Dolly Parton recorded a song intended for her final release titled My Place in History, and it's inside a time capsule at Dollywood in Pigeon Forge, Tennessee. It was created back in 2015 when the resort first opened. The recording is locked away with strict instructions not to be opened or heard until January 19th, 2046. That would have been her 100th birthday. And finally, did you hear this? J.P. Morgan, one of the top female singers of the 1950s, with five hits in 1955 alone, including That's All I Want From You, and who later became a frequent talk show guest and a panelist on The Gong Show. She has passed away. She was 94 years old. It is 8:22. Yeah. Let's go back to, well, when we used to go roller skating. Around and round in circles, I remember dancing to this song. Oh, okay, I wouldn't call it dancing exactly. It was just like trying not to fall. David Bowie, it is Fame on 92.9 The Grand, playing the greatest hits of all time.

0: Good morning. It's 8:30. I'm Laura Hampshire. This is 92.9 The Grand News for the Haldeman Press. Here's what's making news this hour. Despite the best efforts from community leaders, the Dominion Society has held its conference. The white nationalist group hosted DomCon at the Atrium in Burlington on Saturday. The venue says the last-minute booking was made for a film documentary under a person's name, and it is a shame to be associated with the group in any way, adding its owner is an immigrant. The premier has put up a Lake Ontario sign along Hamilton's waterfront. Doug Ford says it's in response to Donald Trump's executive order changing the name to Lake America.
1: Long before President Trump, this lake was called Lake Ontario. And long after President Trump is gone, it will still be called Lake Ontario.
0: The sign is at 50 Point Conservation Area. It says Lake Ontario now and forever, while the name Lake America now appears for American users on Google Maps. Voters in the East Toronto riding of Beaches East York will head to the polls today. It's one of three federal by-elections being held in Ontario, Quebec, and BC to fill recently vacated seats in Parliament. Voter turnout has been released for advanced polls in the Hamilton East Stony Creek by-election. It only showed about 5% of registered voters took advantage of casting a ballot early last week. Turnout was also about 5% in Scarborough Southwest, while 4.4% voted in York Simcoe. The official by-election day is Thursday. You can leave your mark on local election history by designing Haldeman's official I Voted sticker for the municipal and school board elections. The winning design will be professionally produced and distributed to voters after they cast their ballot while supplies last. The sticker design should reflect the spirit, identity, and pride of Haldeman. They can be hand-drawn or digitally created, but without using AI. Unionized workers at General Motors have voted to ratify new agreements with the automaker. The three-year collective agreements will increase wages for full-rate production members to more than $50 an hour and almost $63 an hour for skilled trade workers with 3% annual increases. It also includes more than $1 billion in planned investment in Canadian GM facilities. In sports, the Toronto Blue Jays swept the Mariners with a 7-0 win. The Hamilton Cardinals beat Brantford 15-3 to finish the regular season. In the CFL, the Lions topped the Red Blacks 45-24, while the Ticats fell to the Stampeders 28-23. Weather is next.
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3: 92.9 The Grand, our weather forecast at 8:33. Showers, chance of a thunderstorm ending late this afternoon. And then a mix of sun and cloud. High today of 25. The humidex could feel like 30. Cloudy tonight, low of 20 tomorrow. A mix of sun and cloud. Chance of showers and a thunderstorm in the afternoon. Tomorrow's high 29. The humidex could feel like 37. Right now, 20 in Hamilton, 21 degrees in Hagersville, 20 in Caledonia. There's weather and more at 92.9thegrand.fm. And good morning. I'm Gary Chittum. It is 8:34 and coming up this hour, we're going to have another look at this week's tail wagger. And yes, apparently they're painting the town in Caledonia. I'll tell you about that later on. Right now, light my fire. Here's the Doors.

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0: greatest hits of all time. Always a moment to me. That is Billy Joel. It is 8:40, and yes, the weather forecast today is still calling for a chance of showers and a thunderstorm. That should be ending this afternoon. Then we could see a mix of sun and cloud later on. 25 for the high today. The humidex could feel like 30. And then tomorrow, man, we're all talking about this tomorrow. Mix of sun and cloud, chance of showers and a thunderstorm tomorrow afternoon. Yeah, no big deal. But the high tomorrow could feel like 29 and the humidex of 37 degrees. My goodness. It is 8:41. I'm Gary Chittum.
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0: And today we want to talk about our tail wagger, Silver. A sweet and friendly 8-year-old boy who is as beautiful as he is lovable. This gentle fellow enjoys spending time with people and has plenty of love to give. When Silver arrived at the Burlington Humane Society, he had elevated blood sugar. Thankfully, he responded wonderfully to a fancy feast wet food only diet and is now in diabetic remission. Silver will need to remain on that current diet, potentially for his life, and with have glucose blood work done twice a year to monitor his health. And we all want to take care of our pets. This wonderful boy is ready for a special forever home. So come and meet Silver today. 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
6: 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This song first done 1968 by Fleetwood Mac. It was also redone in 2006 by former Fleetwood Mac member Bob Welch. But we take it back to 1971. It is Santana, it is Black Magic Woman on 92.9 The Grand.

playing the greatest hits of all time, 92.9 The Grand. He was from Montreal. That is Gino Vannelli. He just wants to stop. Where I have a hard time getting started, for goodness sakes. It is 8:50 and showers, chance of a thunderstorm. That ending by this afternoon. And the high today of 25, humid X of 30. Tomorrow, a mix of sun and cloud, chance of showers and thunderstorms in the afternoon. Tuesday's high 29. The humid X tomorrow could feel like 39. Well, coming up tonight, this will be the last scheduled nightly closure for road work in Caledonia. Coming up tonight from 7 o'clock this evening till 7 o'clock tomorrow morning. And this time it is for pavement markings and line painting. Now, I'm not a line painting expert, but can it be done in this rain? I'm not too sure. Affected roads include Argyle Street Bridge, Argyle Street North from the bridge to Sutherland Street, and 4 Far Street East from Argyle to Berwick Street. While the paving wraps up, additional overnight closures will occur soon for crosswalks and minor adjustments. So that is scheduled for tonight, starting at 7 o'clock in Caledonia. And speaking of Caledonia, I want you to keep this in mind as well, that the Lions Club, they're collecting gently worn shoes to send to Souls for Souls Canada, where they'll be distributed worldwide. All gently used pairs of shoes, no heels, will be dropped off at the bin in Caledonia at the arena, 100 Haddington Street. I'm Gary Chittum. It's 10 coming in next. I'll see you back here tomorrow morning. Bye-bye.

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2: Morning, it's 9 o'clock. I'm Laura Hampshire. This is 92.9 The Grand News for Harmony Jewelers. Here's what's making news this hour. A private venue in Burlington is apologizing for being misled into hosting the Dominion Society. The atrium says the last-minute booking for a film documentary was made under a person's name on Saturday and not the white supremacist group. It says the majority of the company, including the owner, are immigrants. Burlington's mayor also denounced the event while a counter-rally was held at Hamilton City Hall. There's a new sign at 50 Point Conservation Area in Hamilton. The premier unveiled it on Saturday.
3: I'm here on the shores of beautiful Lake Ontario, a crown jewel of our province and our country. You may have heard that President Trump is trying to rename this lake, all because he doesn't like Ontario and Canada standing up for ourselves.
2: The sign says Lake Ontario, now and always. Meanwhile, the name Lake America now appears on Google Maps for users in the U.S. Voting gets underway today in by-elections in three federal ridings, one in the Toronto riding of Beaches East York, while the others are in Quebec and BC. Meanwhile, advanced voter turnout for the Hamilton East Stony Creek by-election is extremely disappointing. Preliminary figures indicate that only 5% of registered voters cast their ballots last week ahead of Thursday's by-election. Numbers in the other two by-elections were about the same, 5% in Scarborough Southwest and only 4.4 in York Simcoe. Haldimand is inviting you to design the county's official I Voted sticker for the upcoming municipal and school board elections. The winning design will be professionally produced and distributed to voters after they cast their ballot while supplies last. The contest is an opportunity to showcase what makes Haldimand unique. You have 3 weeks to apply at haldimandvotes.ca. Workers at General Motors have voted overwhelmingly in favor of ratifying new contracts with the automaker. The union says the three-year collective agreements increase wages for full-rate production members and skilled trade workers, as well as commit more than $1 billion in investments to Canadian GM facilities. In sports, the Blue Jays completed a three-game sweep of the Mariners with a 7-0 win and are 1.5 games back of the final AL wildcard berth. The Hamilton Cardinals finished the regular season with a 15-3 win over Brantford to clinch home field advantage in the semifinals. In the CFL, the Lions topped the Red Blacks 45-24 and the Ticats fell to the Stampeders 28-23. Weather is next.
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5: Our weather forecast, a chance of showers and thunderstorm ending by late this afternoon. Then a mix of sun and cloud. High today of 25, the humidex could feel like 30. Tonight, a few clouds and low of 20. And then tomorrow, mix of sun and cloud, chance of showers and thunderstorms in the afternoon. High of 29, the humidex could feel like 37. Right now, it is 21 degrees in Burlington, Cayuga, and Dunville. There's weather and more at 92.9 The Grand, on FM.

92.9 The Grand, playing the greatest hits of all time with the Beatles, the original Lucy in the Sky with Diamonds from the album Sgt. Pepper's Lonely Hearts Club Band. It was the number one album of the summer of 67, the original summer of love, here in another summer of peace, love, and music. Good morning, I'm Chad Yates. Happy Monday, last day of August. Got some great stuff coming up. Please stick around and have a question for you in a few minutes from now. And also tell you about something you could win. Here's a winner now for NXT.

0: 92.9 The Grand, playing the greatest hits of all time here with Tad Yates, Trooper, and Janine on your Monday morning. 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Tomorrow could be you. 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And the jackpot is $15 million plus 15 times $100,000 prizes for tomorrow night's Lotto Max. So I posted this question for you a few minutes ago, and I was thinking about this over the weekend, because it's time of year, I guess any time of the year, especially for outdoor events where it gets a little crowded. My question is, would you avoid going to an event because it is too crowded? I'm looking forward to your answer on that. It's on our Facebook page right now. Coming up next, the Stevie Wonder classic that has been performed by marching bands in parades and known for its big, brassy sound. Listen for it next here on The Grand.
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5: The Grand, radar weather. Showers and thunderstorms ending this afternoon, then some sunshine with a high of 25, humidex of 30. Mainly cloudy tonight with a low of 20. Tomorrow, some sunshine with a chance of showers and thunderstorms. High of 29, humidex of 37. Then a chance of showers Wednesday with a high of 27 degrees.

92.9 The Grand, playing the greatest hits of all time. Edward Bear here with Tad Yates, Masquerade. Yeah, you can tell it's the end of August. The Halloween stuff is out in the stores now. Coming up in a few minutes from now, my tune teaser. Today I'm looking for a one-word answer. Right now, Eric Clapton with two words. After Midnight.

0: of all time in another summer of peace, love, and music. Good morning, I'm Chad Yates with the Guess Who and Bus Rider. I remember buying that single, and back then, the Guess Who had a lot of double-sided hit singles. Share the Land was the A side of that one from 1970. Please check out my tune teaser. It's on our Facebook page right now, and I'm looking for a one-word answer today. These music artists all had hits with what word in the title? Number one, Elton John. Two, Harry Chapin. Three, Al Stewart. Four, Tom Jones. And five, the Stray Cats. So think about that. And while you're there on our Facebook page, please check out my feature, Songs from the Summer Months. And today, it's See You in September. Yeah, tomorrow. But the happenings from August of 1966. You can watch original fun footage of them performing it from back then. And please read my tidbit of trivia. Just ahead, Kind and Caring. A song that may take you back to a carefree summer in the past. Listen for it right after this on 92.9 The Grand.
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5: 92.9 The Grand, radar weather. Showers and thunderstorms ending this afternoon, then some sunshine with a high of 25, humidex of 30. Mainly cloudy tonight with a low of 20. Tomorrow, some sunshine with a chance of showers and thunderstorms. High of 29, humidex of 37. Then a chance of showers Wednesday with a high of 27 degrees.

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the greatest hits of all time in another summer of peace, love, and music. Good morning, I'm Chad Yates. What a voice. Roy Orbison with Crying. No, don't shed a tear just because it's the last day of August. I'm going to play a song from a movie that brought a lot of smiles to millions. It was a fun film. Of course, I'm talking about Back to the Future. And Huey Lewis had a cameo appearance in that film. He played one of the judges in the talent contest. And this was a number one hit for him from that movie. Huey Lewis and the News and the Power of Love.

0: greatest hits of all time, Still's Young Band and Long May You Run. Summertime, yeah, hard to believe. 1 week from today is Labor Day Monday. But the good news is it's actually much later this year than it was last year. Last year, Labor Day was on September 1st. This year, it's actually 6 days later on September 7th. So I guess you could say it's a longer summer this year, although it's going by way too fast again, isn't it? Good morning. I'm Chad Yates. Got some great stuff coming up. Please stick around. Lots of things happening this coming Labor Day weekend, too. Keep it here and you'll find out what they all are. Coming up next, a then 29-year-old Tom Petty with one of his earliest hits.
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7: Showers and thunderstorms ending this afternoon, then some sunshine with a high of 25, humidex of 30. Mainly cloudy tonight with a low of 20. Tomorrow, some sunshine with a chance of showers and thunderstorms. High of 29, humidex of 37. Then a chance of showers Wednesday with a high of 27 degrees.

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the greatest hits of all time. Rufus with Chaka Khan. Great song written by Stevie Wonder. Here with Chad Yates. Tell me something good. Okay, I'll tell you about something good. In a few minutes from now, I'll tell you about something you could win and something happening locally.

The greatest hits of all time. Good morning, I'm Chad Yates with the Stampeders, Ramona, and before that, the Atlanta Rhythm Section, Imaginary Lover. 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
4: 92.9 The Grand, radar weather. Showers and thunderstorms will taper off in Haldimand this afternoon with a high of 25 and a humidex of 30. Cloudy skies tonight with a low of 20. Tomorrow, some sunshine with a chance of showers and thunderstorms. High of 29, humidex of 37, and still a chance of showers on Wednesday with a high of 27.

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the greatest hits of all time, Elvis Presley, Love Me Tender. That was from his very first movie, a Western from 1956. Good morning, I'm Chad Yates. Speaking of movies, here's one from Dirty Dancing from Eric Carmen, 15 years after his hit with the Raspberries Go All the Way. Here's Hungry Eyes. Now, speaking of movies, something interesting about one of the movies that opened this past weekend, a few minutes from now. In another summer, peace, love, and music.

0: The greatest hits of all time. The beat goes on. Switching to Glide here with Chad Yates. The Kings. Yeah, great Canadian band. I remember seeing them perform it at Niagara College back in the day. That was their one big hit. The Kings. King at the box office this weekend is, once again, Spider-Man. Brand New Day brought in another $22 million. But this is interesting. The number two movie is Coyote versus Acme. It brought in $15.5 million. The film cost $72 million to produce, so it still has a ways to go. But I'm wondering, how many of the kids and the grandkids today know who the Coyote and the Roadrunner are? We grew up with the Roadrunner and Coyote and the Warner Brothers cartoons, but interesting. It's getting pretty good reviews, too. Now, I don't imagine there's a lot of dialogue in that. I mean, Roadrunner, all he ever said was, beep, beep. Coming up next, a classic Motown hit, which includes the lyrics, "You know we've got to find a way to bring some lovin' here today." What's that song? Find out right after this.
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11: 92.9 The Grand. Showers and thunderstorms ending this afternoon, then some sunshine with a high of 25, humidex of 30. Mainly cloudy tonight with a low of 20. Tomorrow, some sunshine with a chance of showers and thunderstorms. High of 29, humidex of 37. Then a chance of showers Wednesday with a high of 27 degrees.

0: the greatest hits of all time with Trooper. Here with Tad Yates, two for the show and one for the money. And coming up in a few minutes from now, my tune teaser. Also, what's happening locally, both before the new news. But right now, Barry White. Barry, what have you heard?
1: I've heard people say that too much of anything is not good for you, baby. But I don't know about that. Many times that we've loved and we've shared love and made love, it doesn't seem to me like it's enough. It's just not enough, baby.

0: The greatest hits of all time. Good morning, I'm Chad Yates with the Eagles, Heartache Tonight. And before that, Tom Jones, She's a Lady, one of the songs he'll perform October 2nd at the OLG stage of the Falls View Casino. The ladies always love Tom Jones. Remember back in the day he had that TV show? He used to wear pants that were so tight. They were so tight that if he had a quarter in his pocket, you could tell whether or not it was heads or tails. Please check out my tune teaser. It's on our Facebook page right now. I'm looking for a one-word answer. These music artists all had hits with what word in the title? Number one, Elton John. Two, Harry Chapin. Three, Al Stewart. Four, Tom Jones. And five, Stray Cats. And while you're there, please check out my feature songs from the summer months. Today, it's See You in September. Yeah, tomorrow. By the Happenings from August of 1966. Watch original footage of them performing it, and please read my tidbit of trivia while you're there. Just ahead next, a prime cut from the first major album to be released on a CD, Compact Disc. Yes, this milestone happened in 1982. The album was Billy Joel's 52nd Street from 1978. I'll play a prime cut from it next here on 92.9 The Grand.
1: 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I'm Matt Wilson. 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
5: Showers and thunderstorms will taper off in Haldimand this afternoon with a high of 25 and a humidex of 30. Cloudy skies tonight with a low of 20. Tomorrow, some sunshine with a chance of showers and thunderstorms. High of 29, humidex of 37, and still a chance of showers on Wednesday with a high of 27.

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1: Good afternoon, it's 12 o'clock. I'm Laura Hampshire. This is 92.9 The Grand News. Here's what's making news this hour. The last day of August is turning out to be a wet and muggy one. A special weather statement is in effect for Haldimand. Environment Canada is warning of showers and thunderstorms today with up to 50 millimeters possible in some areas, which means water will likely pool on roads and in low-lying areas. Then we'll start the month of September tomorrow with a humidex in the mid-30s. A traffic stop in Dunnville has led to impaired driving charges. Haldimand OPP pulled over a vehicle on Main Street East late Friday night. The officer believed the driver had been drinking, so they were taken into custody for further testing. In addition to charges, their vehicle was impounded and license suspended. A man from Port Colborne has a court date in October. A private venue in Burlington is apologizing for being misled into hosting the Dominion Society. The atrium says the last-minute booking for a film documentary was made under a person's name on Saturday and not the white nationalist group. It says the majority of the company, including the owner, are immigrants. Burlington's mayor also denounced the event while a counter-rally was held at Hamilton City Hall. This is by-election day in three federal ridings across the country. Voters are heading to the polls in Toronto, Vancouver, and rural Quebec. A by-election in Hamilton East Stony Creek happens on Thursday. Haldimand is hosting a school crossing guard job fair. It's being held tomorrow from 11 till 3 at the Caledonia Library on Haddington Street. Synergy Protection Group is currently recruiting crossing guards to serve communities across the county, including Caledonia, Dunnville, Hagersville, Cayuga, and Jarvis. Employee burnout is on the rise. The annual State of Workplace Well-being Report shows that mental, physical, and financial health have all declined over the past year. Sleep quality has also worsened, while almost three-quarters of employees reported working at reduced capacity due to health or stress challenges. Many feel their benefit program doesn't provide enough support. In sports, the Blue Jays have a day off today before a crucial three-game road series against the Guardians. The Jays trail the Guardians by 1.5 games for the third and final AL wildcard berth. The Hamilton Cardinals crushed the Brantford Red Sox 15-3 at Bernie Arbor Stadium last night and can clinch the first pennant in the franchise's 68-year history tonight when the Welland Jackfish and London Majors resume their suspended game. A Jackfish win would lift Hamilton past London into first place heading into the playoffs. Your forecast is next.
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1: 92.9 The Grand, radar weather. Showers and thunderstorms ending this afternoon, then some sunshine with a high of 25, humidex of 30. Mainly cloudy tonight with a low of 20. Tomorrow, some sunshine with a chance of showers and thunderstorms. High of 29, humidex of 37. Then a chance of showers Wednesday with a high of 27 degrees.

0: Coming home on the home of the greatest hits of all time. That is Ian Thomas, who calls Dundas home. Good afternoon. I'm Ted Yates. Coming up in a few minutes from now, the one-word answer to my tune teaser. Let's see who our special guest is today in the lunch hour and what they may bring to the table. Perhaps something hot? Who is it?
1: I am the god of hellfire, and I bring you...

0: the greatest hits of all time and another summer of peace, love, and music. It's Joni Mitchell raised on robbery. Good afternoon, I'm Chad Yates. And now, the one-word answer to my tune teaser. I posted five classic music artists on our Facebook page looking for a one-word answer because they all had hits with what word in the title? Well, the answer is they all had hits with the word cat in the title. And here they are. Number one, Elton John, Honky Cat. Two, Harry Chapin, Cats in the Cradle. Three, Al Stewart, Year of the Cat. Four, Tom Jones, What's New Pussycat. And number five, The Stray Cats with Stray Cat Strut. So there you have it. These music artists all had hits with the word cat in the title. Watch for my next tune teaser on our Facebook page tomorrow morning, the first day of September. Coming up next, look who's back in town again. Find out right after this.
1: Hello there, this is Gary Chittum. Coming up on tomorrow's show, we'll have our regular features, some stuff I've seen on Facebook, did you hear this, and our silly stats. We'll also talk about what's coming up in Haldeman County. The Caledonia Lions, they're collecting some stuff, and the Hagersville Summer's End Festival, which is just around the corner. All coming up tomorrow on 92.9 The Grand.
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7: 92.9 The Grand, radar weather. Showers and thunderstorms ending this afternoon, then some sunshine with a high of 25, humidex of 30. Mainly cloudy tonight with a low of 20. Tomorrow, some sunshine with a chance of showers and thunderstorms. High of 29, humidex of 37. Then a chance of showers Wednesday with a high of 27 degrees.

The greatest hits of all time. Something good from legendary Canadian band Doug and the Slugs here with Tad Yates on your Monday afternoon. I posted this question for you on our Facebook page today. Would you avoid going to an event because it is too crowded? I'm looking forward to your answer on that. All right, now here's Toto with one of the songs they performed last night in Toronto at the RBC Amphitheater. They were in concert, a triple bill concert with Christopher Cross and the Romantics. Toto now with Africa. And another summer of peace, love, and music.

0: The greatest hits of all time. Good afternoon. I'm Chad Yates with the Bay City Rollers. Saturday night. Did you do anything? Lots of things were happening on the weekend, and I went to the Winona Peach Festival. It was a great time, and boy, those peach sundaes were as delicious as ever. Hey, we have a new grand freebie for you. We're into the season of fall fairs, and the Binbrook Fair is coming up. The tradition returns. The 173rd Binbrook Fall Fair is happening September 18th to the 20th at the Binbrook Fairgrounds. There's going to be fair food, rides, games, family fun. 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On 92.9, The Grand. After the Four Tops left Motown, they began a string of hits in the early 70s on the Dunhill record label, the biggest of which I'll play next here on The Grand.
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5: Showers and thunderstorms will taper off in Haldimand this afternoon with a high of 25 and a humidex of 30. Cloudy skies tonight with a low of 20. Tomorrow, some sunshine with a chance of showers and thunderstorms. High of 29, humidex of 37, and still a chance of showers on Wednesday with a high of 27.

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the greatest hits of all time. It's a good old rock and roll from Buddy Holly. It's Peggy Sue here with Tad Yates on your Monday afternoon. I have a long list of the greatest hits of all time. A list that's almost as long as the lineup for the delicious peach sundaes at the Winona Peach Festival over the weekend. I was in that lineup. Hey, it was worth it. Right now, the best, because it's nothing but the best for you. Tina Turner.

0: greatest hits of all time and another summer of peace, love, and music. It's Let It Ride from Bachman Turner Overdrive here with Chad Yates. Randy Bachman's got a great personality. And I was just reading a new survey by Harris that reveals that 91% of hiring managers believe personality matters as much as skills. 86% say personality can sometimes outweigh a candidate's skill gap. Other findings, 72% of job seekers say personality is very important to succeeding at a new company. And 33% of hiring managers and 20% of job seekers say personality is absolutely essential in long-term success. Well, he's got a lot of personality and a lot of great hits that he's going to play for you. Rockin' Ray Michaels after 2 today, and Matt Wilson joins you tonight beginning at 6. Coming up, one of the best protest songs of the 60s, right after Earth, Wind, and Fire, with a classic hit that starts with the letter S in the title. And it's not the month that starts tomorrow.
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11: Showers and thunderstorms ending this afternoon, then some sunshine with a high of 25, humidex of 30. Mainly cloudy tonight with a low of 20. Tomorrow, some sunshine with a chance of showers and thunderstorms. High of 29, humidex of 37. Then a chance of showers Wednesday with a high of 27 degrees.

greatest hits of all time. Bruce Colburn, he'll be performing at Massey Hall October 17th. Good afternoon, I'm Ted Yates with one of the greatest performances by Elvis Presley.

0: the greatest hits of all time. Good afternoon. It's Gordon Lightfoot. If you could read my mind, it would probably be, I can't believe it's the last day of August already. Coming up next, Rockin' Ray Michaels to brighten up your Monday afternoon. Lots of fun stuff, including the impossible question of the day. And tonight at 6, Matt Wilson will entertain you. I'm Tad Yates, and I'll talk to you tomorrow morning after Gary Chittum starts your Tuesday. And please give me your answer to my posting on our Facebook page today. Would you avoid going to an event because it is too crowded? I'm looking forward to your answer on that. And we'll go over some of the answers shortly after 9 tomorrow morning here on 92.9 The Grand. Have a grand day with us.
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5: 92.9 The Grand, radar weather. Showers and thunderstorms will taper off in Haldimand this afternoon with a high of 25 and a humidex of 30. Cloudy skies tonight with a low of 20. Tomorrow, some sunshine with a chance of showers and thunderstorms. High of 29, humidex of 37, and still a chance of showers on Wednesday with a high of 27.

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9: And a good afternoon. Happy Monday. Oh, we're saying bye to the month of August already. Man, well, we never can say goodbye, right?

0: Greatest hits of all time. That is Trooper and General Hand Grenade on this Monday afternoon with Rockin' Ray. Hope you had a great weekend. You know, Saturday wasn't too bad. Sunday was done. Rain all afternoon long. It's like, wow. And again today, too. So hopefully this rain will stop. Fingers crossed. I'm just, you know, it would be nice to see a little sunshine. But it is muggy. I will say that. It's very humid outside. So I got the full details on the forecast coming up. So September is leaving on a humid note. And it looks like that August is leaving on a humid note, and it looks like that September will start off on a humid note as well. All right? So we'll get to the forecast in just a bit. It is Monday afternoon with Rock and Ray. Stephen, all good on your end?
1: Yes, sir.
0: Excellent. Glad to hear it. It is time for the spin of the day. Are you good?
1: I'm ready, sir.
0: All right. Let's hit the big red button right now.
2: Spin of the day.
0: First time for you, first time for me. I'm always excited to hear it. All right, so here we go. Listen up carefully. All right, you ready for it? Here it is. Listen up. Wow. Okay. Gonna have to hear that one again. But if you think you know what that was, take your guess to the Facebook page right now, and good luck at 10 to 5. Hopefully you take home the bragging rights. Coming up, we will get the forecast and some Rick Springfield standing by.
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0: Rockin' Ray's Radar Weather. We have a special weather statement from Environment Canada. Some areas could receive anywhere from 30 to 50 millimeters. Local amounts could even exceed more than 50 millimeters. So this is from Environment Canada, so I'm hoping that my wish for that rain to go away does happen, but I don't know. We got the showers ending late this afternoon. Then we should have sun and cloud and a slight chance of a shower this evening, maybe a thunderstorm. Locally, maybe 10 to 20 millimeters in some areas. High of 25, humidex 30. We're past that now. Sun and cloud for the first day of September tomorrow. All right? We've got a high tomorrow of 29, humidex 37 for September the 1st. That's tomorrow. Right now, it's 25 degrees in Caledonia, 25 in Hamilton. Grimsby, 27 degrees. With the humidex, it feels like 32 degrees. With Jesse's Girl and Rick Springfield on the Worldwide Rockin' Ray Michaels Roadshow.

If the 92.9 The Grand Events Cruiser is rocking, then we've got the music up too loud again. Happens a lot. It's where all of the action is. 92.9 The Grand.

0: And a good afternoon, happy Monday, final day of August. That's right, September 1st tomorrow already. You know, my Watching Your Highways and Byways video, I mentioned, and I've talked about this on the air, how time is just flying by. And I don't think it's just me noticing. Other people are saying the same thing. Time seems to be just, like, sped up. I don't know. It just... Something changed? I don't know. I'm dumbfounded by it because time just flies by so fast. I mean, it was just Friday, and it's already Monday. You know, and the weekend was here. It's gone. Like, where is this time going? Why is it going so fast? So you can tell me on the Facebook page on my Highways and Byways video. However, coming up this Saturday, big show happening. If you want to come into the Hagersville area, it is the Hagersville Lions 17th Annual Summer's End Festival. It's a fun day for the whole family. Free food, entertainment, car show, arts and crafts. We've got live entertainment. We've got your headliner act, the Rockin' Ray Michaels Retro Rockers. We got Tom Bishop's Wild West show going on, thrills, horses, and cowboy action. We've got the Erie Boys, Gary Rothwell, so much more. The Hagersville Firefighters will be serving up the hot dogs and corn. Yes, corn on the cob. So it's going to be great. All right. And we thank everybody for supporting this. And coming out, it's our way of saying thank you to you, the great community. So if you can make it out to Hagersville this Saturday, you're in for a great show. Sergeant Andrew Harnett Memorial Park, 9 a.m. to 4 p.m. this Saturday. We'll see you there. I'll be hosting the stage all day long. All right, time for that spin of the day now. Stephen, you all to go? You good?
1: Yeah. I'm ready, sir.
0: He's all good to go. All right, so let's do it. Here it is. Listen up. There it is. Take it to the Facebook page. I think I know this one. And I'll tell you what I think it is at 10 to 5. If you think you know what it is now, take your guess to the Facebook page. Hopefully you got the right inkling and you take home the bragging rights at 10 to 5 this afternoon. Eagles now in life in the fast lane on the worldwide Rockin' Ray Michaels Road Show.

0: day.
1: And a good afternoon. Happy Monday, final day of September. Of October. Slap me, somebody, please. Stop me.
2: Yes, sir.
1: Stop it. I didn't mean you. All right, it's the end of August. I'm getting confused here. August. That's right, August 31st, September 1st, tomorrow. Holy moly, where has time gone? All right? Coming up this Saturday night, Tom Cochran will be performing at the Sini Band Show. Still some great concerts to enjoy. Coming up at the Falls View, September 22nd, Alice Cooper at the OLG stage at the Falls View Casino. That's going to be a great show as well. In the meantime, how about another spin of the day, Stephen? It is, oh, by the way, National Trail Mix Day today. What is the best... What would you consider the best ingredients in a trail mix? Like, you know, maybe you like M&M's, a lot of nuts or whatever. Let us know what you think the best ingredients are for trail mix. It's on the Facebook page. All right, here is your quick hit sample. Listen carefully. Roll it. There it is. I think I got this one. I'll be telling you at 10 to 5, 2 hours from now. Get your answer up there and good luck. Hopefully, you take home the bragging rights.
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1: Rock and Rays radar weather, showers ending late this afternoon. Then we should see a little sun and cloud. Into this evening, we've got possibly a risk of a thunderstorm. Mainly cloudy, though, after midnight, down to 20 degrees. Tomorrow, September 1st, sun and cloud, chance of a shower in the afternoon, high of 29, humidex 37. Looking to Wednesday, hump day, sun and cloud, chance of a shower at a high of 27. Currently, it's 27 degrees in Beamsville and Grimsby, 25 in Dunnville. The real feel with the humidex, 32 degrees.

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1: And happy Monday afternoon, final day of August as we push closer towards September 1st. Holy moly. Oh, yeah. Where did the summer go? Where did our summer holidays, vacation, summer, where did it go? It's gone. It's like, wow. All right, time for another spin. So listen very carefully. We're getting closer towards the impossible question. Brought to you by our friends at G's Hairstyle and Gifts and More. They're located at 25 Cayuga Street North in beautiful downtown Cayuga. All right, here is your quick spin sample. Listen very carefully. Here it is. There it is. Take that to the Facebook page. I'm pretty sure I got this one. 10 to 5, we'll find out. You get your answer on the Facebook page. If you get it correct, you take home the bragging rights. These are the Eurythmics on the World.

0: Greatest hits of all time with Ian Thomas and Painted Ladies on the Monday Road Show, final day of August. Yes, September 1st will join us tomorrow. Yeah, it's coming in. All right, so it is 3:21 now, time for the impossible question. Royal salute to our fans on the StarCam Worldwide, wherever you may be listening from this afternoon. Thank you so much on any device, and those of you watching on the live cam, thank you so much for that as well. Now, time for the impossible question, brought to you by our friends at G's Hair Styling, Gifts and More.
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0: 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And here it is. 29% of us say this is a violation of wine etiquette. 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Or you can post your answer on the Facebook page. You can do that either way. So get a hold of us and good luck. Coming up, we'll check the forecast.
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0: Rockin' Ray's radar weather forecast. We got any shower activity going on should come to an end later on this afternoon. Then we should see a little sun and cloud. And this evening, you can expect mainly cloudy skies. Slight chance of a thunderstorm. Tomorrow, September 1st, we have sun, cloud, chance of a shower in the afternoon. High of 29, humidex 37. Wednesday, September 2nd, we've got sun, cloud in the forecast. Slight chance of a shower and a high of 27 degrees. Right now in Hamilton, it's 25, 27 in Grimsby, Cayuga, 25 degrees. My impossible question. 29% of us say this is a violation of wine etiquette. What is it? Please do not search the answer just off the top of your head. And you can also call the Star Lines 1-866-929-2556 or take it to the Facebook page. Good luck.

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It's that easy. Playing the greatest hits of all time. 92.9 The Grand.

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1: And a good afternoon. 3:40 now, 20 minutes before 4 o'clock on this final day of September on the Worldwide Rock and Ray Michaels Road Show. Time for another spin of the day. We're going to do that for you right now. So listen up. Here it is. Okay, listen. There it is. Take it to the Facebook page right now. All right, and good luck at 10 to 5. In the meantime, the impossible question, 29% of us say, this is a violation of wine etiquette. What is it? Please do not look the answer up. Good luck.

0: Steppenwolf from Born to Be Wild, the worldwide Rockin' Ray Michaels Roadshow on this Monday afternoon, the final day of August. September 1, tomorrow, it's coming our way. All right, time now to bring your answers to life to the impossible question. Stephen, roll it.
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0: Today's question went like this. 29% of us say this is a violation of wine etiquette, and I asked you, what is it? Let's start off on our Facebook page here. Mike says, wrong type of glass. Lisa, not pairing the right wine with the meal. Alice, holding the glass with both hands. Chris says, putting ice cubes in the glass. Heather says, sampling it before it is decanted. All right. George says, drinking it straight from the bottle. Marilyn says using it as a marinade. Lee says drinking the whole glassful. Gordon says putting ice in the glass. Lakeshore Dale says gulping it down. Ryan says drinking out of a coffee mug. Okay, let's see here. We got at a restaurant, Eileen says, at a restaurant, you order a bottle of wine and they ask if you wanted to taste it. And you do not swish the wine around in your mouth. Okay, we'll take that for the answer. George says opening the wine, you know, let it breathe kind of thing. Okay, Drew says serving it warm. Raymond said serving it with ice cubes. Patty says spitting it out. Rhonda, I would say chilling the red wine. Okay. Glenn says drinking it from a tin cup. All right. Tony says drinking wine in a coffee cup. Jeff says using the wrong type of glass. Dave said ice baby. Mary Ellen says drinking directly from the bottle in a bag. Okay. Gordon said using ice. Annette says putting it in a box. Annette says adding ice cubes. Ron said burping. Okay, so those are our answers this afternoon. Let's find out what the actual answer is today, Stephen. Thank you. 29% of us say this is a violation of wine etiquette. What is it? The correct answer is putting wine in the fridge. That is the answer. Not just chilling it. Putting wine in the fridge is today's answer for the impossible question. Thank you, everyone. We'll do it again tomorrow. 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
0: Rock. Breckenridge's radar weather forecast. We have cloudy skies into this evening. There is a chance of a shower. Risk of a thunderstorm down to 20 degrees overnight. Tomorrow, September 1st, Tuesday, sun and cloud. Chance of a shower late in the afternoon. Risk of a thunderstorm. High reaching 28 degrees. The Humidex tomorrow will feel like 36 degrees into Wednesday hump day. You can expect sun and cloud. There is a chance of showers and a high of 27 degrees. Currently, Dunville sitting at 25. It's 27 in Beamsville. Grimsby is 27. The Humidex feeling like 33 degrees with Blue Rodeo on the Worldwide Rock and Ray Michaels Roadshow.

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1: Good afternoon. It is 4 o'clock. I'm Holly Lynn. This is 92.9 The Grand News. Here's what's making news this hour. The last day of August is turning out to be a damp and muggy one. A special weather statement is in effect for Haldimand County. Environment Canada is calling for showers and thunderstorms with up to 50 millimeters possible in some areas, so the water will likely pool on roads and in low-lying areas. Then we'll start the month of September tomorrow with a humidex in the mid-30s. Haldimand is hosting a school crossing guard job fair. It's being held tomorrow from 11 until 3 at the Caledonia Library on Haddington Street. Synergy Protection Group is in need of crossing guards to serve communities across the county, including in Caledonia, Dunville, Hagersville, Cayuga, Jarvis, and surrounding areas. Another impaired driver off the streets of Dunville after a traffic stop by OPP. Officers pulled over a vehicle on Main Street East late last Friday. The officer believed the driver had been drinking, so they were taken into custody for further testing. In addition to charges, their vehicle was impounded and license suspended. Now that GM workers have a ratified new three-year deal with the automaker, Unifor is getting ready for a new round of negotiations with Stellantis. The GM deal included 3% raise annually and secured production at the Oshawa Assembly Plant. Bargaining with Stellantis will begin tomorrow in Toronto. The Bank of Canada will grapple with fresh tariff headwinds facing the economy as it prepares for its next interest rate decision on Wednesday. Friday's gross domestic product data from Stats Canada showed the economy grew at its fastest pace in more than 3 years. The Bank of Canada has held its benchmark interest rate steady at 2.25% in 6 straight decisions. And this year's Toronto International Film Festival ticket prices have some fans reeling. They say seats at the premieres of anticipated films like the Ryan Gosling-produced Love of Your Life have been listed for as much as $106. Last year, screenings in the same tier went up to $98. Cleveland holds the final wildcard spot and Toronto trails by a game and a half. Many teams also fighting for that spot are in action tonight. The U.S. Open continues today in New York. Felix Jose Aliassim is in action. Weather is next.
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3: Rock and Ray's radar weather. Cloudy chance of some showers this evening. There's a risk of a thunderstorm. Down to 20 degrees for the overnight low. Tomorrow, September 1st, sun and cloud in our forecast. Chance of a shower late in the afternoon. Risk of a thunderstorm. High 28 with a humidex feeling like 36 degrees. Into Wednesday, hump day, we've got sun and cloud. There is a chance of a shower. High reaching 27 degrees. Currently, it is 27 degrees in Grimsby, Caledonia, Hamilton. Both sitting at 25 degrees with a humidex feeling like 33 degrees.
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0: Thank you very much. It is 4:18 on the Monday drive home, and we've got a bit of a breeze happening outside. I just checked outside, and it's cooling things down. It doesn't feel as humid as it was, but we'll keep you up to date with the forecast, of course. Time for another spin of the day, so we're going to bring you your quick hit sample as we're about a half hour away from identifying today's spin, and I'll tell you what I think it is as well, all coming away at 10 to 5. In the meantime, Stephen, if you want to roll it, please take it away. There it is. Get your answer on the Facebook page now. Coming up, we've got the forecast, and we'll check out some Journey and Eric Clapton next.
1: Hello there, this is Gary Chittum. Coming up on tomorrow's show, we'll have our regular features, some stuff I've seen on Facebook, did you hear this, in our silly stats. We'll also talk about what's coming up in Haldeman County. The Caledonia Lions, they're collecting some stuff, and the Hagersville Summer's End Festival, which is just around the corner. All coming up tomorrow on 92.9 The Grand.
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0: Rock and Range radar weather. We got a slight chance of showers. Risk of a thunderstorm this evening. Down to 20 degrees. Tomorrow, sun and cloud in the afternoon. High of 28. Humidex 36. Hump day Wednesday. Sun, cloud, chance of a shower 27. Right now, Cayuga still holding steady at 25. Grimsby is 27. St. Catharines feeling like 29 degrees. It's 421 on the Worldwide Rock and Range. 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

Greatest hits of all time on the Road Show with Rock and Ray Michaels on this Monday afternoon. We're going to get to the spin of the day, but it is Monday, and that means it's time to find out what happened in the theaters over the weekend. Thank you very much, Stephen. If you could roll that special music. There it is. Oh, yeah. Love that clarinet sound. Oh, yeah. All right. So let's find out who did what in the theaters. In the number five position, the Dog Stars, netting themselves $8 million that cost $70 to $110 million to produce. It earned $11.3 million overseas for a total worldwide weekend take of $19.3 million. They're still going to have to work a little harder at that one. Number four, Insidious, Out of the Further, netting themselves $10.1 million. The Odyssey rolled in at number three with $14.3 million. Number two, I really want to see this one, Coyote vs. Acme, $15.5 million. That movie cost $72 million to produce. Yeah, they got to do a little more work as well, too. And in the number one spot, it was Spider-Man Brand New Day, netting $22.2 million. And that is Hooray for Hollywood on the Monday Road Show with Rock and Ray Michaels. Thank you very much, Stephen. All right, time for another spin of the day. We're going to bring you your quick hit sample. This is the second last one, so listen very carefully. Then get your answer on the Facebook page. In about 20 minutes or so, we are going to read your answers. Wishing you all the bragging rights. Good luck. Here it is. Take it to the Facebook page right now, and good luck. One more coming up. One more. Beatles, and Here Comes the Sun on the Worldwide Rock and Ray Michaels Road Show.

Greatest hits of all time on the Road Show at Rockin' Ray as we prepare to bring you your final spin this afternoon. That's right. So this is the last one, and good luck at your answer on the Facebook page if you want to roll it, Stephen. Oops, okay. Wait, something's rolling there, Steve. Can we stop that? Thank you. Okay. All right, so let's try it again. No, we still got it. Okay. All right, let's hope. Give us a second here. Sorry, this is live radio. We're just going to change a couple of things here. There. All right. We're good, Steve. Thank you, buddy. All right. So here it is. So listen carefully. Your final spin of the day. All right. So take it to the Facebook page. Get your answer up there. We're about 12 minutes away from identifying it. So get your answer up there. Roll it. Final spin. Here it is. There it is. Take it to the Facebook page. And good luck. 10 to 5. It'll be here before you know it. Albums get a little closer now. It's the OJs with Backstabbers on the Worldwide Rockin' Ray Michaels Road Show as we say goodbye to the month of August and get ready for September 1 tomorrow.

0: Greatest hits of all time with Trooper, and round we go on the Roadshow with Rock and Ray on this Monday afternoon, the final day of September. Coming up this Saturday night, Tom Cochran will be performing at the Cine Band Show. That's going to be great. As we wind it down, that's right, back to school, and it's all around the corner. So, you know, have you already seen, I got a minute here, don't I?
1: Yes, sir.
0: Thank you. All right, have you noticed that some of the stores already?
2: Yeah.
0: They got Christmas stuff out already. Yeah, my Christmas gifts, some good ideas, Christmas gifts. Yeah, I'm not kidding. I couldn't believe it. I'm like, what? Really? Really? Hello, it's still August. Yeah, they want to get an early start on it, you know, get first dibs. Holy moly, I couldn't believe it. Gift baskets and, canned, like those special Christmas cookies. I'm like, really? Really? Couldn't believe it. Coming up next, my brothers and sisters, you know what we're doing? We're going to identify today's spin of the day, and we are wishing you all the bragging rights. Good luck.
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1: Rock and Ray's radar weather forecast. We've got some cloudy skies this evening and overnight. There is a chance of showers and risk of a thunderstorm, down to 20 degrees for the low. Tomorrow, September 1st, sun and cloud, chance of a shower late in the afternoon. Risk of a thunderstorm, high of 28. The humidex will feel like 36. Then into Wednesday, hump day, sun and cloud. There is a chance of showers and a high of 27. Currently, 27 degrees in West Lincoln, 27 in Grimsby, Dunville, 25, the real feel with the humidex, 30 degrees. It is exactly 4:50 on the Monday drive home with Rock and Ray Michaels Worldwide Roadshow. And it is time. Let's head over to the Facebook page right now and find out what you had to guess for the spin of the day today, and then I'll tell you what I think it is. So we have several up here today, so let's read them right now. Stephen, if we could, thank you. All right, Dave says Madonna, Like a Prayer. Tony says Bill Medley, Jennifer Warnes, The Time of My Life. Will says April Fool, Chalk Circle. Heather, Time of My Life, Jennifer Warnes, Bill Medley. Sonia says Sailing by Christopher Cross, who I saw last night at the RBC. Excellent show, and thanks for winning the tickets. Oh, congratulations. My buddy Bill says, Hey, Ray, Oh, Babe, What Would You Say? Hurricane Smith, great tune. Helen said, I'm Not in Love by 10cc. Dire Straits, Money for Nothing. Aaron says, Lynn says, ABBA, I Do, I Do, I Do. Dave says, I'm Not in Love, 10cc. Justin, my buddy in Beamsville, Born on the Bayou by John Fogerty, great tune. My other buddy, Bob, says Time of My Life, Bill Medley and Jennifer Warnes. And Rick says, Can't Take My Eyes Off of You, Frankie Valli. All right, Stephen, if you are ready.
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1: What is my guess? I'm thinking it is, and I'm also going to agree, Bill Medley with Jennifer Warnes, I Had the Time of My Life. That is my guess. Roll it, Stephen. Holy moly, it is Elton John and your song. Today's spin of the day. Thank you, everyone. It's a

Once again, thank you, everyone, for your guesses. We'll regroup again tomorrow, just after 2, for Rock and Race Worldwide Spin of the Day, a brand new month, September 1st tomorrow. Thank you, everyone, for your efforts. We'll do better tomorrow. Hopefully, fingers crossed, maybe you can get the bragging rights. Taking us up to news time, it's Brothers Johnson now and Strawberry Letter 23 on the Worldwide Rock and Ray Michaels Roadshow.

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1: Good afternoon. It is 5 o'clock. I'm Holly Lynn. This is 92.9 The Grand News for the Dirt Depot and Bruce's Bins. Here's what's making news this hour. We are ending August and starting September with some wild weather. The humidity is also coming back for the next few days and will feel like the mid-30s tomorrow. The temperature will slowly return to seasonal by the weekend. Are you interested in becoming a crossing guard in Haldimand County? A job fair is being held tomorrow at the Caledonia Library. Stop in any time between 11 and 3 and find out how you can help kids cross the street in your community. They need crossing guards in Caledonia, Dunville, Hagersville, Cayuga, and Jarvis. Another driver without their ride after they were pulled over by Haldimand OPP late one night in Dunville. That's when officers determined the individual behind the wheel had been drinking. He was arrested, his license suspended, and his car impounded. Unifor is eager to strike a deal with the last of the three Detroit automakers since GM workers ratified a new three-year agreement. The union is kicking off talks with Stellantis in Toronto tomorrow. Unifor is following a pattern agreement this time, which means the deals with Ford and GM will be the standard for talks with Stellantis. The Bank of Canada is once again heading into an interest rate decision under the shadow of the U.S. trade war. They are set to announce the latest interest rate decision on Wednesday. The Bank of Canada held its benchmark rate at 2.25% for nearly a year. Most economists still believe the central bank will stick to the status quo. More storms and flooding are possible at the Grand Canyon, where a major flash flood left one person dead and about 15 missing. Scores of visitors were evacuated after heavy rain caused water to rush through Bright Angel Creek on Saturday. Emergency water restrictions began today after the only water pipeline for tourists and residents in the canyon was destroyed. The Blue Jays are off today as they head to Cleveland tomorrow for the first of three. The Guardians hold the last wildcard spot in the American League. Teams around the Jays in the standings, Baltimore, Texas, Minnesota, Boston, and Seattle are all in action tonight. Felix Auger-Aliassime begins play at the U.S. Open in New York. He's looking to join Denis Shapovalov and Leila Fernandez in round two. And Leo Messi has announced his retirement from international soccer. He will continue to play for Inter Miami in the MLS. Weather is next.
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3: Rock and Rave's radar weather for this Monday afternoon. We've got cloudy skies this evening. There is a chance of a shower, risk of a thunderstorm down to 20 degrees overnight. Tomorrow, September 1st, sun and cloud, chance of showers late in the afternoon. Risk of a thunderstorm, high of 28 degrees. The Humidex feeling like 36 tomorrow, then into Wednesday, hump day. Sun and cloud, chance of showers at a high of 27 degrees. Currently, it is 25 degrees in Hamilton, Caledonia, 25. Grimsby 27, the Humidex down to feeling about 29 now. It's cooled down a bit. We've got a bit of a breeze on the go out there, so it's cooling things down just a wee tad as we speak about humidity. 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
3: Yes, the final day of August. Get ready, September 1st, just around the corner. Holy moly. Man, Before you know it, we'll be seeing all the birds flocking together now. I've been seeing them for a while, you know. Yeah, they're all getting together again. Hey, Larry, Moe, Curly, hey, where you guys been? How was your summer? Yeah, that kind of stuff. They're getting ready.

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0: Greatest hits of all time on the Road Show with Rock and Ray Michaels and Bond dancing on a Saturday night. It is the Monday Road Show rolling you home on this, kind of a grayish day. But you know what? The cloud is starting to break up a bit. So I'm seeing a little bit of sun here and there kind of thing, just peeking through the clouds this afternoon. So just, you know what I mean? Okay. We'll find out what happens anyway. So hopefully it continues to clear up. All right. Fingers crossed. Coming up at 5:30, must be true if you heard it on the radio. We're going to hear from Scotty B. He's in. We're also going to hear about a solar farm, which has become a home for, you'll have to wait till 5:30 for that. Streamers are now going live with, wait till you hear this, that's kind of crazy. And then we're going to hear about a dog that brought something home into the house. We'll find out. That's all coming your way, 5:30, and that's a funny story. Must be true if you heard it on the radio, only on the Worldwide Rock and Ray Michaels Road Show. 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
0: Rock and Ray's radar weather. We got a slight chance of showers this evening. Risk of a thunderstorm down to 20 degrees tomorrow, September 1st. Yes, it's here. Sun and cloud chance of showers late in the afternoon. Risk of a T-boom and a high of 28 degrees. The Humidex will feel like 36 degrees tomorrow afternoon. Into hump day Wednesday, sun cloud chance of a shower, 27 for the high. Right now, 25 degrees in Caledonia and Hamilton, 26 degrees in Grimsby with Blondie.

0: Greatest hits of all time with Billy Preston. Will it go round in circles? It is 5:30 with Rock and Ray on the Road Show. 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
1: It must be true, because I heard it on the radio. 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
0: Over to Scotty B.
2: This is not headline news. Meta will pay an $18 billion settlement to resolve claims that Facebook and Instagram harmed kids. Mark Zuckerberg was pale, wide-eyed, and stunned. Then he heard about the settlement. It's National Trail Mix Day, otherwise known as National Dig Out All the M&Ms Day. CNN had to apologize for showing an image of a Dolly Parton impersonator and saying it was her. An excellent example of fact-checking in 2026. And a truck loaded with more than 50,000 cans of Pabst Blue Ribbon was stolen in California. Police say the PBR has a street value of up to $60. This is not headline news on the Rock and Ray Michaels Roadshow.
0: Thank you, Scotty. All right, so there's this solar farm down in the U.S. It's become a home for displaced owls.
3: We try to give them something that has a long lifetime. They're part of integrated pest management. They eat all the stuff the farmers don't want. I try to keep as impassionate as I can, but they're adorable. They have antics. They chase each other around.
0: There you go. All right. Now, here's a crazy story. These streamers are now going live on social media. And what are they streaming? Live grizzly bears in action.
4: Too late to move.
5: Too late to move.
4: Okay.
0: You play a dangerous game. Listen, you play stupid games, you win stupid prizes. I'm just saying, get away. Stay away. That is nature. Leave it alone. Don't mess with it. Speaking of nature, this dog brought home a live armadillo. Not only did he bring it home, but he brought it right in the house. Here's how it went down.
6: Bingo, drop it. No! No!
0: What's that you got, Steven? Get that out of your mouth. What is that?
7: Yes, sir.
0: Oh, it's a cheeseburger. Okay, we're fine. Whew, wow. All right, I thought you were bringing something from outside. And that, my brothers and sisters, is what we call...
8: It

0: of all time. That's Outfield and Your Love. It is 5:50 with Rock and Rain. It's time now for celebrity birthday shoutouts.
1: There's no business like show business, the slimiest business we know.
0: Happy birthday going out to Van the Man Morrison. He's 81 today. Richard Gere is 77. Debbie Gibson is 56. And Sarah Ramirez is 51 today. Now it's time for local celebrities, the big ones. Yes. And Rock and Rain's Retro Rockers, you're looking for some great entertainment for your party, your event, your concert, whatever, maybe a fall fair. Let Rock and Ray know. Rock and Ray's Retro Rockers. You'll see us this Saturday at the 17th annual Hagersville Lions Summer's End Festival. It's going to be a blast. We'll see you down there. We'll be on stage, your headliner act, 12 noon. Don't miss it. It's going to be a lot of fun. All right, time for local celebrities. Boys, take it away. All right, happy birthday going out to Christopher Dwayne Cooper, Michelle Marzano, Kathy Prosser, and Amberlee Beatty, all celebrating birthdays today. If you have a birthday or you know someone celebrating, all you have to do, go to the website and email Rock and Ray from there, and we'll include you in celebrity birthday shoutouts right here on the Worldwide Roadshow. Thank you very much.
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0: Rock and Ray's radar weather for this Monday evening. We got a partly cloudy sky going on, and the overnight low down to 20. Now, there is a risk of a chance, or I should say chance of a shower, risk of a thunderstorm. Tomorrow, September 1st, we've got sun cloud, chance of a shower. Late in the afternoon, risk of a thunderstorm, high 28. The human X will feel like 36. Wednesday, we've got sun and cloud, chance of a shower, and a high of 27. Things have changed with Environment Canada as the afternoon's been going on here, so we're trying to keep you up to date as best we can. Right now, it's 26 in Beansville, 25 in Dunville, Grimsby, 20. 26 degrees. Well, that is it for me. I'm on the fun. I got to run. Stand by. We got news next at 6 with Holly. And I'll catch you right after Ted Yates tomorrow afternoon here on The Road Show. Have a great night. Whatever you do, safety in the front seat. I'm rocking Ray Michaels. Stephen, can you put that wine bottle down? I know you're doing about this etiquette thing.
9: Yes, sir.
0: Thank you very much. Can you save that after the show?
9: Yes, sir.
0: All right. Give me a hand here. Up you go, girl, into the saddle. There we go. You guys have a great night. I'm rocking Ray Michaels, and you are number one to us. See you. We're gone. Bye-bye.
10: I'm done. So done.
11: Well, that's our show.
12: It's over.
13: What?
11: It's over. It is over.
13: Is that it?
12: That's it.
11: Everybody still awake?
14: Will you come on already? I just can't stand these long goodbyes.
11: All right. Big finish.
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1: Good evening. It is 6 o'clock. I'm Holly Lynn. This is 92.9 The Grand News. Here's what's making news this hour. Another impaired driver off the streets of Dunnville after a traffic stop by Haldeman OPP. Officers pulled over a vehicle on Main Street East late Friday night. The officer believed the driver had been drinking, so they were taken into custody for further testing. In addition to charges, their vehicle was impounded and license suspended. Haldeman is hosting a school crossing guard job fair. It's being held tomorrow from 11 until 3 at the Caledonia Library on Haddington Street. Synergy Protection Group is in need of crossing guards to serve communities across the county, including Caledonia, Dunnville, Hagersville, Cayuga, Jarvis, and surrounding areas. Now that GM workers have ratified a new three-year deal with the automaker, Unifor is getting ready for a new round of negotiations with Stellantis. The GM deal included a 3% raise annually and secured production at the Oshawa Assembly Plant. Bargaining with Stellantis will begin tomorrow in Toronto. The Bank of Canada will grapple with fresh tariff headwinds facing the economy as it prepares for its next interest rate decision on Wednesday. Friday's gross domestic product data from Statistics Canada showed the economy grew at its fastest pace in more than 3 years. The Bank of Canada has held its benchmark interest rate steady at 2.25% in 6 straight decisions. Voters are making their way to the polls in 3 federal by-elections. Ridings in Toronto and Vancouver are seen as safe seats for the Liberals, but a riding in rural Quebec may be a close race. McGill University political science professor Danielle Ballon says a conservative loss would add to the narrative that Pierre Poilievre's leadership is in trouble. And Dolly Parton's estate is announcing a 2-day festival to be held in Nashville and London next year. The festival was originally scheduled around Parton's 80th birthday earlier this year, but was postponed by her initial health challenges. Organizers say Parton did not want a traditional memorial, and it makes more sense to hold this festival-style concept she had dreamt up. Parton died last week at the age of 80 and was laid to rest Friday in a private service with immediate family. The Jays are resting today ahead of a massive series with the Guardians tomorrow. Cleveland holds the final wildcard spot and Toronto trails by a game and a half. Many teams, also fighting for that spot, are in action tonight. The U.S. Open continues in New York. Felix Auger-Aliassime is in action. And Leo Messi has announced his retirement, but just from international soccer. He will continue to play for Inter Miami in the MLS. Weather is next.
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3: 92.9 The Grand, radar weather. Chance of showers this evening, risk of a thunderstorm down to 20 degrees. Tomorrow, September 1st, sun and cloud chance of showers late in the afternoon. High of 28, humidex 36. Wednesday, sun, cloud chance of showers 27. I'm Rockin' Ray Michaels. Have a great night. Stand by. Matt Wilson coming your way next.

Daydream Believer by the Monkees on 92.9 The Grand. Hey, I'm Matty Wilson, spinning the greatest hits of all time with you this evening. Right now, I've got Frankie Valli with My Eyes Adored You.

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Just say, hey Google, play 92.9 The Grand on TuneIn. 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

0: 92.9 The Grand, that was Heart with Little Queen. I'm Maddie Wilson. I hope you're enjoying this final August evening. We have got another grand freebie for you this week. The Binbrook Fall Fair is returning for its 173rd year, and your chance to score a free family pass for four to all the action, including food, music, livestock shows, demolition derbies, dance performances, reptile shows, and tons more fun is up on our website at 92.9thegrand.fm. Right now, you just head over to the freebies tab and get in for your chance to win. It's all part of another summer of peace, love, and music here on the Grand, and we've got plenty more of that to come right after this.
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0: 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Right now, we've got Redbone with Come and Get Your Love.

KTO with Hey You on 92.9 The Grand. I'm Matty Wilson, rocking and rolling this evening. Procol Harum, Jimi Hendrix, and Billy Joel still to come this hour. Right now, a track from the Rumors album. It's Fleetwood Mac with Don't Stop.

The Rolling Stones, Fleetwood Mac, and Bruce Springsteen all play here on 92.9 The Grant. I'm looking for love. I'm looking here on 92.9 The Grant.

0: Bobby Womack, Looking for Love on 92.9 The Grand. Hey, I'm Maddie Wilson. Tomorrow night, the Port Dover Harbor Museum is going to be putting on a riverfront concert. The Crooked Stovepipe Orchestra is on the bill for the evening. They're going to be performing some jigs, ditties, waltzes, two-steps, and some sing-along favorites. What's not to love? A little something for everybody. And the show is kicking off at 7 p.m. Wednesday night at the Riverfront Park. That's 52 Harbor Street in Port Dover. Entry is by donation to the museum. Give what you can and enjoy a great night of music and good times on the water. Coming up, we're going to hear from the Piano Man here on 92.9 The Grand.
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0: Hey, it's Maddie Wilson playing the greatest hits of all time here on 92.9 The Grand this evening. As promised, here he is. It's Billy Joel with Piano Man.

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Ambrosia with You're the Only Woman. Hey, I'm Maddie Wilson. I hope you're rocking and rolling this evening. Right now, let's head to 1969 with Jim Morrison and The Doors, featuring frequent Bob Dylan collaborator Harvey Brooks on bass guitar. It's Touch Me on 92.9 The Grand.

0: 92.9 The Grand. That was I Go Crazy by Paul Davis. I'm Maddie Wilson. Hopefully you're not going too crazy these days. Getting the kids back to school might be a good start to remedying that. And a week from today, on Labor Day Monday, the Caledonia Lions Hall and Make It Matter events is hosting a back-to-school barbecue and snack giveaway to get the school year started on the right note. 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And stick around. I've got Trooper, the Ronettes, and Natalie Cole all coming up next on 92.9 The Grand.
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0: 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Here's Natalie Cole with This Will Be an Everlasting Love.

Raising a little hell with Trooper here on 92.9 The Grand. Hey, I'm Matty Wilson, playing the greatest hits of all time, the perfect soundtrack for your Monday evening. Up now, it's Little River Band with Reminiscing.

0: 92.9 The Grand. That was James Taylor's rendition of How Sweet It Is to Be Loved by You. I'm Maddie Wilson. This Saturday, Ruthven Park National Historic Site in Cayuga is hosting its fourth annual Celtic Festival. It's going to be an exciting day full of Celtic celebrations, including live music, delicious foods, Highland cows, historic demonstrations, and a bustling vendor market, plus so much more. It's open from 11 a.m. to 4:30 p.m. Bring the whole family out to experience all the fun. Tickets are available now, $15 per person, and all the proceeds go towards keeping the local history alive and keeping the site running not for profit. So head out to support. And coming up next, it's the Police on 92.9 The Grand.
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